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0: Moose weather for Algoma, Manitoulin.
4: 5 to 10 millimeters of rain and risk of thunderstorm tonight, along with a low of 15. Mainly cloudy tomorrow, chance of showers and a high of 24. On the island, cloudy, chance of showers this evening and a low of 16. Mainly cloudy tomorrow, chance of showers and a high of 24.
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4: Moose weather for Algoma, Manitoulin.
5: 5 to 10 millimeters of rain and risk of thunderstorm tonight, along with a low of 15. Mainly cloudy tomorrow, chance of showers and a high of 24. On the island, cloudy, chance of showers this evening and a low of 16. Mainly cloudy tomorrow, chance of showers and a high of 24.
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0: Moose weather for Algoma, Manitoulin.
4: 5 to 10 millimeters of rain and risk of thunderstorm tonight, along with a low of 15. Mainly cloudy tomorrow, chance of showers and a high of 24. On the island, cloudy, chance of showers this evening and a low of 16. Mainly cloudy tomorrow, chance of showers and a high of 24.
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1: Moose Weather for Algoma, Manitoulin.
8: 5 to 10 millimeters of rain and risk of thunderstorm tonight, along with a low of 15. Mainly cloudy tomorrow, chance of showers and a high of 24. On the island, cloudy, chance of showers this evening and a low of 16. Mainly cloudy tomorrow, chance of showers and a high of 24.
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I mean, seriously, 8-track? Algoma Manitoulin's biggest variety. 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
6: Moose weather for Algoma, Manitoulin.
7: 5 to 10 millimeters of rain and risk of thunderstorm tonight, along with a low of 15. Mainly cloudy tomorrow, chance of showers and a high of 24. On the island, cloudy, chance of showers this evening and a low of 16. Mainly cloudy tomorrow, chance of showers and a high of 24.
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Our dress code includes everything from bell bottoms to parachute pants to flannel. 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
0: Moose Weather for Algoma, Manitoulin.
10: 5 to 10 millimeters of rain and risk of thunderstorm tonight, along with a low of 15. Mainly cloudy tomorrow, chance of showers and a high of 24. On the island, cloudy, chance of showers this evening and a low of 16. Mainly cloudy tomorrow, chance of showers and a high of 24.
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0: Moose weather for Algoma, Manitoulin.
5: 5 to 10 millimeters of rain and risk of thunderstorm tonight, along with a low of 15. Mainly cloudy tomorrow, chance of showers and a high of 24. On the island, cloudy, chance of showers this evening and a low of 16. Mainly cloudy tomorrow, chance of showers and a high of 24.
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0: Moose Weather for Algoma, Manitoulin.
6: 5 to 10 millimeters of rain and risk of thunderstorm tonight, along with a low of 15. Mainly cloudy tomorrow, chance of showers and a high of 24. On the island, cloudy, chance of showers this evening and a low of 16. Mainly cloudy tomorrow, chance of showers and a high of 24.
0: 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Algoma, Manitoulin's biggest variety.

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Except 8-track. I mean, seriously, 8-track? Algoma Manitoulin's biggest variety. 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

0: 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I died and you watched. I died and you walked by and said, no, I'm dead.
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I mean, seriously, 8-track? 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

0: 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Except 8-track. I mean, seriously, 8-track? 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
1: Good morning. I'm Ty Demera. Transport Canada is reminding the public that flying a drone within 5 nautical miles or 9.3 kilometers of wildfires is illegal and dangerous. Officials say as crews continue to battle wildfires across the country, unauthorized drones have been seen near wildfire areas. They say the airspace surrounding wildfires is restricted to aircraft involved in responding to the fire. Adding unauthorized drones create a serious risk of collision with firefighting aircraft. Along with the possibility of jail time, the agency says penalties can include fines up to $3,000 for individuals and $15,000 for corporations. Canada's direct involvement as a co-host of the FIFA World Cup may be over, but officials say it will have a lasting impact. The last match played on Canadian soil was Tuesday night at BC Place. 13 matches were hosted in Toronto and Vancouver. Secretary of State for Sport Adam Van Cuverden says from historic matches and record audiences to celebrations in communities across the country, Canadians have embraced the tournament and come together to support our national team. He says seeing the men's team make history has been a defining moment for our country. Van Cuverden also says momentum created through the tournament lays the foundation for stronger hosting capacity, economic opportunity, community infrastructure, and new pathways for children and youth to take part in sport. Algoma Public Health is advising residents that two wild birds, one in Sault Ste. Marie and the other in East Algoma, have tested positive for West Nile virus. Associate Medical Officer of Health Dr. John Tunema says the virus has been identified in birds, mosquitoes, horses, and humans in Ontario since the summer of 2001. He emphasizes that the detection of the virus in birds is a reminder that it's primarily a disease of birds, but it can be transmitted to people when mosquitoes that have fed on infected birds and later bite humans. He says it is not spread through person-to-person contact and is not transmitted directly from birds to people. He adds the public is encouraged to take steps such as covering up, limiting their time outdoors, and removing standing water from their properties to prevent mosquitoes from breeding.
0: 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Moose winner for Algoma Manitoulin.
1: At Elliott Lake, a mix of sun and clouds today with temperatures around 17 this morning and reaching a high of 25 this afternoon. Overnight, partly cloudy and 16. And then Friday, a mix of sun and clouds with a chance of showers and temperatures reaching a high of 27. Meanwhile, on the island, mainly cloudy with some showers today and temperatures around 18 this morning and reaching a high of 23 this afternoon. Overnight, partly cloudy and 18. And then Friday, mainly sunny and temperatures reaching a high of 26.

0: In Bloom, classic from Nirvana, 94.1 and 98.7, Moose FM. And any gamers out there that like to collect discs, I guess Sony's actually pressing a pause on those game discs. So we'll look into why they're doing that later in the show. I'm a bit of a collector myself, so not too happy with that news. Also, we'll talk about some other things like Pringles giving hot dogs a crunchy makeover. And we'll continue with our FIFA World Cup trivia around 7:10, a chance to win a Moose FM swag bag if you guess the right answer in that. And lots of other fun stuff on the way. Stay tuned.
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0: Guns N' Roses with a cover of Bob Dylan's track Knocking on Heaven's Door on 94.1 Moose FM. At Gourmet Arbor Days, they'll be bringing the waterfront to life. The 13th annual festival is coming up July 24th, 25th, and 26th with a ton of fun there you won't want to miss. Some incredible performances, family fun, local vendors there to check out too. And yeah, we're looking at an incredible lineup of live music Friday and that Saturday. Also, cheer on the creativity and excitement of the Arbor Days cardboard boat races. That seems to be a fan favorite. Well, that's that Saturday at 1 p.m. Admission is free, so just gather all your friends and family for an unforgettable summer weekend in Gourmet. More details on the Gourmet Arbor Days Facebook page. And again, that's coming up July 24th, 25th, and 26th.
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5: Moose weather for Algoma, Manitoulin.
6: And Elliott Lake, mainly cloudy with some sunny breaks today and temperatures around 17 this morning and reaching high of 25 this afternoon. Overnight, partly cloudy and 16. And then Friday, a mix of sun and clouds and temperatures reaching high of 27. Meanwhile, on the island, mainly cloudy with some showers today and temperatures around 18 this morning and reaching a high of 24 this afternoon. Overnight, partly cloudy and 18. And then Friday, mainly sunny and temperatures reaching a high of 26.
5: The Moose 94.1, Algoma, Manitoulin's biggest variety.

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1: Good morning. I'm Ty Demera. Transport Canada is reminding the public that flying a drone within 5 nautical miles or 9.3 kilometers of wildfires is illegal and dangerous. Officials say as crews continue to battle wildfires across the country, unauthorized drones have been seen near wildfire areas. They say the airspace surrounding wildfires is restricted to aircraft involved in responding to the fire. Adding unauthorized drones create a serious risk of collision with firefighting aircraft. Along with the possibility of jail time, the agency says penalties can include fines up to $3,000 for individuals and $15,000 for corporations. Canada's direct involvement as a co-host of the FIFA World Cup may be over, but officials say it will have a lasting impact. The last match played on Canadian soil was Tuesday night at BC Place. 13 matches were hosted in Toronto and Vancouver. Secretary of State for Sport Adam Van Cuverden says from historic matches and record audiences to celebrations in communities across the country, Canadians have embraced the tournament and come together to support our national team. He says seeing the men's team make history has been a defining moment for our country. Van Cuverden also says momentum created through the tournament lays the foundation for stronger hosting capacity, economic opportunity, community infrastructure, and new pathways for children and youth to take part in sport. Algoma Public Health is advising residents that two wild birds, one in Sault Ste. Marie and the other in East Algoma, have tested positive for West Nile virus. Associate Medical Officer of Health Dr. John Tunema says the virus has been identified in birds, mosquitoes, horses, and humans in Ontario since the summer of 2001. He emphasizes that the detection of the virus in birds is a reminder that it's primarily a disease of birds, but it can be transmitted to people when mosquitoes that have fed on infected birds and later bite humans. He says it is not spread through person-to-person contact and is not transmitted directly from birds to people. He adds the public is encouraged to take steps such as covering up, limiting their time outdoors, and removing standing water from their properties to prevent mosquitoes from breeding.
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1: In sports, the Toronto Blue Jays down the San Francisco Giants 10-0 last night. And in the WNBA last night, the Golden State Valkyries beat the Toronto Tempo 83-75.
0: Moose weather for Algoma, Manitoulin.
1: And Elliott Lake, mainly cloudy with some sunny breaks today and temperatures around 17 this morning and reaching a high of 25 this afternoon. Overnight, partly cloudy and 16. And then Friday, a mix of sun and clouds and temperatures reaching a high of 27. Meanwhile, on the island, mainly cloudy with some showers today and temperatures around 18 this morning and reaching a high of 24 this afternoon. Overnight, partly cloudy and 18. And then Friday, mainly sunny and temperatures reaching a high of 26.
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0: Jumper by Third Eye Blind. That one always makes me think of that scene in the movie Yes Man when Jim Carrey's singing that tune. You're listening to 94.1 Moose FM. And coming up, still got our FIFA World Cup trivia lined up for 7:10. Also, we'll talk about how Sony's announced that they're pressing pause on game discs. So collectors of those out there won't be too happy, but we'll find out what's going on there, why they're doing that. Also, talking tech, it seems like a lot of people going back to things like flip phones, or instead of a smartphone, they're calling them dumb phones. And there's a company out there that just unveiled a new retro-style flip phone designed to help people spend less time glued to their screens. And we'll talk some interesting stats about screen time, too, and so much more on the way.
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0: Eager and 19-year-old Glenn Frey actually performed the acoustic guitar and backing vocals on that track. You got it tuned in to 94.1 Moose FM. And I'm just seeing here that Pringles is giving hot dogs a crunchy makeover with the debut of a limited edition Pop Dog Buns. So some potato-based buns that come packaged in those classic Pringles cans. Sounding pretty tasty, too. And they got them available in sour cream and onion, barbecue, honey mustard flavored. And naturally, yeah, the internet had some thoughts on this. One user commented on there, all right, who in corporate thought of this mess? Another post on there, someone said, is today July Fools or something? And they're doing this out of National Hot Dog Day on July 15th. But I thought of this as just an example of why AI will never overtake humans, because this is something, you know, hot dogs in a Pringles can, something that even AI couldn't come up with.
1: 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Except 8-track. I mean, seriously, 8-track? Algoma, Manitoulin's biggest variety. 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
1: Moose Weather for Algoma, Manitoulin.
0: And Elliott Lake, mainly cloudy with some sunny breaks today and temperatures around 17 this morning and reaching high of 25 this afternoon. Overnight, partly cloudy and 16. And that Friday, a mix of sun and clouds and temperatures reaching high of 27. Meanwhile, on the island, mainly cloudy with some showers today and temperatures around 18 this morning and reaching a high of 24 this afternoon. Overnight, partly cloudy and 18. And then Friday, mainly sunny and temperatures reaching a high of 26.
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1: Good morning. I'm Ty Demera. Transport Canada is reminding the public that flying a drone within 5 nautical miles or 9.3 kilometers of wildfires is illegal and dangerous. Officials say as crews continue to battle wildfires across the country, unauthorized drones have been seen near wildfire areas. They say the airspace surrounding wildfires is restricted to aircraft involved in responding to the fire, adding unauthorized drones create a serious risk of collision with firefighting aircraft. Along with the possibility of jail time, the agency says penalties can include fines up to $3,000 for individuals and $15,000 for corporations. Canada's direct involvement as a co-host of the FIFA World Cup may be over, but officials say it will have a lasting impact. The last match played on Canadian soil was Tuesday night at BC Place. 13 matches were hosted in Toronto and Vancouver. Secretary of State for Sport Adam Vancouverden says from historic matches and record audiences to celebrations in communities across the country, Canadians have embraced the tournament and come together to support our national team. He says seeing the men's team make history has been a defining moment for our country. Vancouverden also says momentum created through the tournament lays the foundation for stronger hosting capacity, economic opportunity, community infrastructure, and new pathways for children and youth to take part in sport. Algoma Public Health is advising residents that two wild birds, one in Sault Ste. Marie and the other in East Algoma, have tested positive for West Nile virus. Associate Medical Officer of Health Dr. John Tunema says the virus has been identified in birds, mosquitoes, horses, and humans in Ontario since the summer of 2001. He emphasizes that the detection of the virus in birds is a reminder that it's primarily a disease of birds, but it can be transmitted to people when mosquitoes that have fed on infected birds and later bite humans. He says it is not spread through person-to-person contact and is not transmitted directly from birds to people. He adds the public is encouraged to take steps such as covering up, limiting their time outdoors, and removing standing water from their properties to prevent mosquitoes from breeding.
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1: In sports on the diamond, the Toronto Blue Jays wrapped up a three-game set with the San Francisco Giants with a 10-0 win last night. Toronto now travels to San Diego for a weekend set with the Padres starting tomorrow. In the WNBA, the Toronto Tempo fell to Golden State 83-75 last night. The quarterfinal round begins today at the FIFA World Cup with France facing Morocco. And in the CFL, Week 6 kicks off tonight with Ottawa in Edmonton.
0: Moose weather for Algoma, Manitoulin.
1: And Elliott Lake, mainly cloudy with some sunny breaks today and temperatures around 17 this morning and reaching a high of 25 this afternoon. Overnight, partly cloudy and 16. And then Friday, a mix of sun and clouds and temperatures reaching a high of 27. Meanwhile, on the island, mainly cloudy with some showers today and temperatures around 18 this morning and reaching a high of 24 this afternoon. Overnight, partly cloudy and 18. And then Friday, mainly sunny and temperatures reaching a high of 26.
0: 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Algoma, Manitoulin's biggest variety.

0: light and someone pulls up and they have the exact same thing on and you're both like in your car dancing.
1: 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Algoma Manitoulin's biggest variety. 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

0: 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And let's jump right in here to our FIFA World Cup trivia.
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0: All right, our FIFA World Cup trivia question today is which nation has the most FIFA World Cup titles? 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

0: That Touch of Grey on 94.1 Moose FM. 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
4: And Elliott Lake, mainly cloudy with some sunny breaks today and temperatures around 17 this morning and reaching high 25 this afternoon. Overnight, partly cloudy and 16. And then Friday, a mix of sun and clouds and temperatures reaching high 27. Meanwhile, on the island, mainly cloudy with some showers today and temperatures around 18 this morning and reaching high 24 this afternoon. Overnight, partly cloudy and 18. And then Friday, mainly sunny and temperatures reaching high 26.
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1: Good morning. I'm Ty Demera. Transport Canada is reminding the public that flying a drone within 5 nautical miles or 9.3 kilometers of wildfires is illegal and dangerous. Officials say as crews continue to battle wildfires across the country, unauthorized drones have been seen near wildfire areas. They say the airspace surrounding wildfires is restricted to aircraft involved in responding to the fire, adding unauthorized drones create a serious risk of collision with firefighting aircraft. Along with the possibility of jail time, the agency says penalties can include fines up to $3,000 for individuals and $15,000 for corporations. Canada's direct involvement as a co-host of the FIFA World Cup may be over, but officials say it will have a lasting impact. The last match played on Canadian soil was Tuesday night at BC Place. 13 matches were hosted in Toronto and Vancouver. Secretary of State for Sport Adam Van Cuverden says from historic matches and record audiences to celebrations in communities across the country, Canadians have embraced the tournament and come together to support our national team. He says seeing the men's team make history has been a defining moment for our country. Van Cuverden also says momentum created through the tournament lays the foundation for stronger hosting capacity, economic opportunity, community infrastructure, and new pathways for children and youth to take part in sport. Algoma Public Health is advising residents that two wild birds, one in Sault Ste. Marie and the other in East Algoma, have tested positive for West Nile virus. Associate Medical Officer of Health Dr. John Tunema says the virus has been identified in birds, mosquitoes, horses, and humans in Ontario since the summer of 2001. He emphasizes that the detection of the virus in birds is a reminder that it's primarily a disease of birds, but it can be transmitted to people when mosquitoes that have fed on infected birds and later bite humans. He says it is not spread through person-to-person contact and is not transmitted directly from birds to people. He adds the public is encouraged to take steps such as covering up, limiting their time outdoors, and removing standing water from their properties to prevent mosquitoes from breeding.
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1: In sports on the diamond, the Toronto Blue Jays wrapped up a three-game set with the San Francisco Giants with a 10-0 win last night. Toronto now travels to San Diego for a weekend set with the Padres starting tomorrow. In the WNBA, the Toronto Tempo fell to Golden State 83-75 last night. The quarterfinal round begins today at the FIFA World Cup with France facing Morocco. And in the CFL, Week 6 kicks off tonight with Ottawa in Edmonton.
0: Moose weather for Algoma, Manitoulin.
1: In Elliott Lake, mainly cloudy with some sunny breaks today and temperatures around 17 this morning and reaching high of 25 this afternoon. Overnight, partly cloudy and 16. And then Friday, a mix of sun and clouds and temperatures reaching high of 27. Meanwhile, on the island, mainly cloudy with some showers today and temperatures around 18 this morning and reaching high of 24 this afternoon. Overnight, partly cloudy and 18. And then Friday, mainly sunny and temperatures reaching high of 26.
0: Summer, when feeling sick at 2.
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0: Great tune from the Bare Naked Ladies, Lovers in a Dangerous Time on 94.1 Moose FM. And if you feel like you're spending too much time glued to your screens, the company behind the iconic Commodore 64 might have an answer for you. They just released a retro-style flip phone designed for exactly that, to help people spend less time glued to their screens. And it's called the Commodore Callback 8020, and this thing has no access to social media, email, web browsing, or any of that. Still has the essentials on there, though, like calling and texting, maps, so you can store your music on it. A little display on there where you can see the time, date, your battery level, your signal strength. No distracting notifications, though, and some people calling it a dumb phone as opposed to a smartphone. It's supposed to be a lot less addictive than those smartphones with all the apps on them. It's supposed to go on sale later this year with prices starting around $500. But let me save you $480. I think my grandpa's still got his old Nokia there sitting in the kitchen charging for the last 3 years.
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0: The North Shore Cruisers are proud to present a car show on July 18th, starting at noon at General Shepherd Church in Elliott Lake. They'll have a charity barbecue there all day. 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And following the car show, an all-ages dance from 6 to 10 p.m. Tickets for the dance are $10 in advance or $15 at the door. 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

0: All night long on 94.1 Moose FM and all day long on July 15th, Wednesday next week. It's Tim's Camp Day at Tim Hortons. So we hope to see you over there at the Tim's in Elliott Lake. All locations participating in this, though. Basically, how it works is on Tim Hortons Camp Day, July 15th, next Wednesday, if you buy coffee at Tim's, 100% of the proceeds from that, from those Tim's coffees, will be donated to Tim's Camps. And more information available at timscamps.com. And you can learn about all the ways they help empower youth at these camps. So the bigger the coffee you get, the bigger the donation. Stop by. We hope to see you there next Wednesday, July 15th, at Tim Hortons in Elliott Lake for Camp Day.
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0: In Elliott Lake, mainly cloudy with some sunny breaks today and temperatures around 17 this morning and reaching a high of 25 this afternoon. Overnight, partly cloudy and 16. And that Friday, a mix of sun and clouds and temperatures reaching a high of 27. Meanwhile, on the island, mainly cloudy with some showers today and temperatures around 18 this morning and reaching a high of 24 this afternoon. Overnight, partly cloudy and 18. And then Friday, mainly sunny and temperatures reaching a high of 26.
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1: Good morning. I'm Ty Demera. Transport Canada is reminding the public that flying a drone within 5 nautical miles or 9.3 kilometers of wildfires is illegal and dangerous. Officials say as crews continue to battle wildfires across the country, unauthorized drones have been seen near wildfire areas. They say the airspace surrounding wildfires is restricted to aircraft involved in responding to the fire, adding unauthorized drones create a serious risk of collision with firefighting aircraft. Along with the possibility of jail time, the agency says penalties can include fines up to $3,000 for individuals and $15,000 for corporations. Canada's direct involvement as a co-host of the FIFA World Cup may be over, but officials say it will have a lasting impact. The last match played on Canadian soil was Tuesday night at BC Place. 13 matches were hosted in Toronto and Vancouver. Secretary of State for Sport Adam Vancouverden says from historic matches and record audiences to celebrations in communities across the country, Canadians have embraced the tournament and come together to support our national team. He says seeing the men's team make history has been a defining moment for our country. Vancouverden also says momentum created through the tournament lays the foundation for stronger hosting capacity, economic opportunity, community infrastructure, and new pathways for children and youth to take part in sport. Algoma Public Health is advising residents that two wild birds, one in Sault Ste. Marie and the other in East Algoma, have tested positive for West Nile virus. Associate Medical Officer of Health Dr. John Tunema says the virus has been identified in birds, mosquitoes, horses, and humans in Ontario since the summer of 2001. He emphasizes that the detection of the virus in birds is a reminder that it's primarily a disease of birds, but it can be transmitted to people when mosquitoes that have fed on infected birds and later bite humans. He says it is not spread through person-to-person contact and is not transmitted directly from birds to people. He adds the public is encouraged to take steps such as covering up, limiting their time outdoors, and removing standing water from their properties to prevent mosquitoes from breeding.
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1: In sports on the diamond, the Toronto Blue Jays wrapped up a three-game set with the San Francisco Giants with a 10-0 win last night. Toronto now travels to San Diego for a weekend set with the Padres starting tomorrow. In the WNBA, the Toronto Tempo fell to Golden State 83-75 last night. The quarterfinal round begins today at the FIFA World Cup with France facing Morocco. And in the CFL, Week 6 kicks off tonight with Ottawa in Edmonton.
0: Moose winner for Algoma, Manitoulin.
1: And Elliott Lake, mainly cloudy with some sunny breaks today and temperatures around 17 this morning and reaching high of 25 this afternoon. Overnight, partly cloudy and 16. And then Friday, a mix of sun and clouds and temperatures reaching high of 27. Meanwhile, on the island, mainly cloudy with some showers today and temperatures around 18 this morning and reaching high of 24 this afternoon. Overnight, partly cloudy and 18. And then Friday, mainly sunny and temperatures reaching high of 26.
0: This

0: Another classic, that one from the Eagles. Heartache Tonight on 94.1 Moose FM, Algoma Manitoulin's biggest variety. And earlier we were talking about being glued to our phone screens these days, or computer screens, or any type of screen, TV screen. And now there's a company out there, the company behind the iconic Commodore 64, that's unveiled this new retro-style flip phone designed to help with exactly that. Designed to help people spend less time glued to their screens, so no distracting notifications, only kind of calling and texting available on it. So no emails, no social media, none of that. And also to do with the same kind of topic, being glued to our screens, as debate grows over kids' screen time. There's a new study out there suggesting that parents might want to look at their own habits. So some researchers surveyed more than 350 parents. They found that nearly 78% of them used their phone or other media during their most recent family meal. About 70% said their kids aged 4 to 10 were also using devices, whether it be a tablet or a phone. And then a psychologist weighed in on this. She says that parents are constantly modeling behavior, and distracted mealtimes can leave kids feeling ignored or encourage them to act out for attention. So her advice was to just put the phones away, put the tablets away during dinner and other mealtimes, and replace screen time with some simple conversations, whether it's sharing the best and hardest parts of your day. Maybe ask your kids what they learned at school today. Anything's better than just distracting them with a screen. But I mean, banning phones at the table, that's all my family needs. Something new to fight about.
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The Oath My Luck Is Wasted by Big Wreck on 94.1 Moose FM. And we're continuing with the FIFA World Cup trivia we've been doing this week. And another question today. This one was, what country or which nation has the most FIFA World Cup titles? Call or text 705-848-2567 to get your guess in, or drop a comment on our Facebook post about this. We got some more time before we...

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6: Moose weather for Algoma, Manitoulin.
7: And Elliott Lake, mainly cloudy with some sunny breaks today and temperatures around 17 this morning and reaching a high of 25 this afternoon. Overnight, partly cloudy and 16. And then Friday, a mix of sun and clouds and temperatures reaching a high of 27. Meanwhile, on the island, mainly cloudy with some showers today and temperatures around 18 this morning and reaching a high of 24 this afternoon. Overnight, partly cloudy and 18. And then Friday, mainly sunny and temperatures reaching a high of 26.
6: 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Algoma, Manitoulin's biggest variety.

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1: Good morning. I'm Ty Demera. Transport Canada is reminding the public that flying a drone within 5 nautical miles or 9.3 kilometers of wildfires is illegal and dangerous. Officials say as crews continue to battle wildfires across the country, unauthorized drones have been seen near wildfire areas. They say the airspace surrounding wildfires is restricted to aircraft involved in responding to the fire. Adding unauthorized drones create a serious risk of collision with firefighting aircraft. Along with the possibility of jail time, the agency says penalties can include fines up to $3,000 for individuals and $15,000 for corporations. Canada's direct involvement as a co-host of the FIFA World Cup may be over, but officials say it will have a lasting impact. The last match played on Canadian soil was Tuesday night at BC Place. 13 matches were hosted in Toronto and Vancouver. Secretary of State for Sport Adam Van Cuverden says from historic matches and record audiences to celebrations in communities across the country, Canadians have embraced the tournament and come together to support our national team. He says seeing the men's team make history has been a defining moment for our country. Van Cuverden also says momentum created through the tournament lays the foundation for stronger hosting capacity, economic opportunity, community infrastructure, and new pathways for children and youth to take part in sport. Algoma Public Health is advising residents that two wild birds, one in Sault Ste. Marie and the other in East Algoma, have tested positive for West Nile virus. Associate Medical Officer of Health Dr. John Tunema says the virus has been identified in birds, mosquitoes, horses, and humans in Ontario since the summer of 2001. He emphasizes that the detection of the virus in birds is a reminder that it's primarily a disease of birds, but it can be transmitted to people when mosquitoes that have fed on infected birds and later bite humans. He says it is not spread through person-to-person contact and is not transmitted directly from birds to people. He adds the public is encouraged to take steps such as covering up, limiting their time outdoors, and removing standing water from their properties to prevent mosquitoes from breeding.
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1: In sports on the diamond, the Toronto Blue Jays wrapped up a three-game set with the San Francisco Giants with a 10-0 win last night. Toronto now travels to San Diego for a weekend set with the Padres starting tomorrow. In the WNBA, the Toronto Tempo fell to Golden State 83-75 last night. The quarterfinal round begins today at the FIFA World Cup with France facing Morocco. And in the CFL, Week 6 kicks off tonight with Ottawa in Edmonton.
0: Moose weather for Algoma, Manitoulin.
1: In Elliott Lake, mainly cloudy with some sunny breaks today and temperatures around 17 this morning and reaching a high of 25 this afternoon. Overnight, partly cloudy and 16. And then Friday, a mix of sun and clouds and temperatures reaching a high of 27. Meanwhile, on the island, mainly cloudy with some showers today and temperatures around 18 this morning and reaching a high of 24 this afternoon. Overnight, partly cloudy and 18. And then Friday, mainly sunny and temperatures reaching a high of 26.
0: 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Your most accurate weather with the biggest variety of music. 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

0: Out of Toronto, that's Our Lady Peace, their song Innocent, 94.1 Moose FM. And when it comes to other Canadian music or Canadian-made music, if you want to find out what Canada's creating next, check out our website for that, madeandplayedincanada.ca. We've been letting our local artists know about this, so they've been uploading some music on there. And if you've got some original songs you want to upload too, put them up there at madeandplayedincanada.ca. And then our other stations across Canada, too, their hosts are letting their local musicians know about it, too. So you'll see some uploaded music from them as well. If you know a great local band or artist that has some great tunes, tell them about it, too. It's madeandplayedincanada.ca.
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0: 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That's Bob Marley. You got it tuned in to Algoma Manic Tulip's Biggest Variety. 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
1: Moose Weather for Algoma, Manitoulin.
0: And Elliott Lake, mainly cloudy with some sunny breaks today and temperatures around 17 this morning and reaching a high of 25 this afternoon. Overnight, partly cloudy and 16. And then Friday, a mix of sun and clouds and temperatures reaching a high of 27. Meanwhile, on the island, mainly cloudy with some showers today and temperatures around 18 this morning and reaching a high of 24 this afternoon. Overnight, partly cloudy and 18. And then Friday, mainly sunny and temperatures reaching a high of 26.
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1: Good morning. I'm Ty Demera. Transport Canada is reminding the public that flying a drone within 5 nautical miles or 9.3 kilometers of wildfires is illegal and dangerous. Officials say as crews continue to battle wildfires across the country, unauthorized drones have been seen near wildfire areas. They say the airspace surrounding wildfires is restricted to aircraft involved in responding to the fire, adding unauthorized drones create a serious risk of collision with firefighting aircraft. Along with the possibility of jail time, the agency says penalties can include fines up to $3,000 for individuals and $15,000 for corporations. Canada's direct involvement as a co-host of the FIFA World Cup may be over, but officials say it will have a lasting impact. The last match played on Canadian soil was Tuesday night at BC Place. 13 matches were hosted in Toronto and Vancouver. Secretary of State for Sport Adam Van Cuverden says from historic matches and record audiences to celebrations in communities across the country, Canadians have embraced the tournament and come together to support our national team. He says seeing the men's team make history has been a defining moment for our country. Van Cuverden also says momentum created through the tournament lays the foundation for stronger hosting capacity, economic opportunity, community infrastructure, and new pathways for children and youth to take part in sport. Algoma Public Health is advising residents that two wild birds, one in Sault Ste. Marie and the other in East Algoma, have tested positive for West Nile virus. Associate Medical Officer of Health Dr. John Tunema says the virus has been identified in birds, mosquitoes, horses, and humans in Ontario since the summer of 2001. He emphasizes that the detection of the virus in birds is a reminder that it's primarily a disease of birds, but it can be transmitted to people when mosquitoes that have fed on infected birds and later bite humans. He says it is not spread through person-to-person contact and is not transmitted directly from birds to people. He adds the public is encouraged to take steps such as covering up, limiting their time outdoors, and removing standing water from their properties to prevent mosquitoes from breeding.
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1: In sports on the diamond, the Toronto Blue Jays wrapped up a three-game set with the San Francisco Giants with a 10-0 win last night. Toronto now travels to San Diego for a weekend set with the Padres starting tomorrow. In the WNBA, the Toronto Tempo fell to Golden State 83-75 last night. The quarterfinal round begins today at the FIFA World Cup with France facing Morocco. And in the CFL, Week 6 kicks off tonight with Ottawa in Edmonton.
0: Moose weather for Algoma, Manitoulin.
1: In Elliott Lake, mainly cloudy with some sunny breaks today and temperatures around 17 this morning and reaching high of 25 this afternoon. Overnight, partly cloudy and 16. And then Friday, a mix of sun and clouds and temperatures reaching high of 27. Meanwhile, on the island, mainly cloudy with some showers today and temperatures around 18 this morning and reaching high of 24 this afternoon. Overnight, partly cloudy and 18. And then Friday, mainly sunny and temperatures reaching high of 26.

Loverboy, loving every minute of it on 94.1 Moose FM and 10 after 9 now. So let's reveal this answer to today's Moose Impossible Trivia Challenge question. We've been doing FIFA World Cup trivia all week long, and the question today was which nation has the most FIFA World Cup titles? The answer would be Brazil with 5. So Brazil holds the record for most FIFA World Cup titles, having won the tournament 5 times. Their victories came in the following years, 1958, 1962, 1970, 1994, and 2002. Eliminated this year by Norway, an upset there. So Norway moving on to play England. I think that game's on, on the 11th, so that'd be this Saturday. That'll be one worth tuning in for. But yeah, if you guessed Brazil, you got a chance to win a Moose FM swag bag. Tomorrow we'll draw the winner of that. And now I light my fire. It's the Doors on Moose FM. You know that.

0: Stayed Right by Nelly Furtado on 94.1 Moose FM. And a car show coming up in Elliott Lake on July 18th. So not this Saturday, but next Saturday. It starts at noon over at Gentle Shepherd Church in Elliott Lake. They're located over at 3 Ottawa Avenue, and a charity barbecue there all day too. A dance following the show from 6 to 10 p.m. And tickets for that are $10 in advance or $15 at the door. Dancing to songs of the 50s and 60s for that, and tickets available from a member of the North Shore Cruisers, or just head over to North Shore Advertising and Printing. Going back to the car show too, that's starting at noon on July 18th at Gentle Shepherd Church. No charge to enter the show if you've got a cool car, truck, or bike you want to enter into the show. And looking forward to it, just a couple of weekends away.
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7: Moose weather for Algoma, Manitoulin.
8: At Elliott Lake, mainly cloudy with some sunny breaks today and temperatures around 17 this morning and reaching high 25 this afternoon. Overnight, partly cloudy and 16. And that Friday, a mix of sun and clouds and temperatures reaching high 27. Meanwhile, on the island, mainly cloudy with some showers today and temperatures around 18 this morning and reaching high 24 this afternoon. Overnight, partly cloudy and 18. And that Friday, mainly sunny and temperatures reaching high 26.
7: 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Algoma, Manitoulin's biggest variety.

0: Bonnie Raitt, Something to Talk About on 94.1 and 98.7 Moose FM. And this is Something to Talk About, the summer weekend your family's been waiting for. The 13th annual Gourmet Arbor Days coming up July 24th, 25th, and 26th. All the details and full schedule available on the Gourmet Arbor Days Facebook page. But we're talking exotic animals they'll have there, classic cars, a pancake breakfast, barbecue, and a whole lot more. You won't want to miss the fan-favorite Arbor Days cardboard boat races, too, on that Saturday at 1. And then wrap up the weekend with the Breeze Around the Bay fun run on the Sunday. Admission is free. Again, that's coming up on July 24th, 25th, and 26th. And all the details available at the Gourmet Arbor Days Facebook page.
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1: Moose Weather for Algoma, Manitoulin.
0: In Elliott Lake, mainly cloudy with some sunny breaks today and temperatures around 17 this morning and reaching high of 25 this afternoon. Overnight, partly cloudy and 16. And that Friday, a mix of sun and clouds and temperatures reaching high of 27. Meanwhile, on the island, mainly cloudy with some showers today and temperatures around 18 this morning and reaching a high of 24 this afternoon. Overnight, partly cloudy and 18. And then Friday, mainly sunny and temperatures reaching a high of 26.
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1: Moose weather for Algoma, Manitoulin.
2: In Elliott Lake, mainly cloudy with some sunny breaks today and temperatures reaching a high of 24 this afternoon. Overnight, partly cloudy and 16. And then Friday, a mix of sun and clouds and temperatures reaching a high of 26. Meanwhile, on the island, cloudy with some showers today and temperatures reaching a high of 23 this afternoon. Overnight, partly cloudy and 18. And then Friday, mainly sunny and temperatures reaching a high of 26.
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10: In Elliott Lake, mainly cloudy with some sunny breaks today and temperatures reaching a high of 24 this afternoon. Overnight, partly cloudy and 16. And then Friday, a mix of sun and clouds and temperatures reaching a high of 26. Meanwhile, on the island, cloudy with some showers today and temperatures reaching a high of 23 this afternoon. Overnight, partly cloudy and 18. And then Friday, mainly sunny and temperatures reaching a high of 26.
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14: In Elliott Lake, mainly cloudy with some sunny breaks today and temperatures reaching a high of 24 this afternoon. Overnight, partly cloudy and 16. And then Friday, a mix of sun and clouds and temperatures reaching a high of 26. Meanwhile, on the island, cloudy with some showers today and temperatures reaching a high of 23 this afternoon. Overnight, partly cloudy and 18. And then Friday, mainly sunny and temperatures reaching a high of 26.
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1: Good afternoon. I'm Ty Deborah. Transport Canada is reminding the public that flying a drone within 5 nautical miles or 9.3 kilometers of wildfires is illegal and dangerous. Officials say as crews continue to battle wildfires across the country, unauthorized drones have been seen near wildfire areas. They say the airspace surrounding wildfires is restricted to aircraft involved in responding to the fire. Adding unauthorized drones create a serious risk of collision with firefighting aircraft. Along with the possibility of jail time, the agency says penalties can include fines up to $3,000 for individuals and $15,000 for corporations. Canada's direct involvement as a co-host of the FIFA World Cup may be over, but officials say it will have a lasting impact. The last match played on Canadian soil was Tuesday night at BC Place. 13 matches were hosted in Toronto and Vancouver. Secretary of State for Sport Adam Vancouverden says from historic matches and record audiences to celebrations in communities across the country, Canadians have embraced the tournament and come together to support our national team. He says seeing the men's team make history has been a defining moment for our country. Vancouverden also says momentum created through the tournament lays the foundation for stronger hosting capacity, economic opportunity, community infrastructure, and new pathways for children and youth to take part in sport. Algoma Public Health is advising residents that two wild birds, one in Sault Ste. Marie and the other in East Algoma, have tested positive for West Nile virus. Associate Medical Officer of Health Dr. John Tunema says the virus has been identified in birds, mosquitoes, horses, and humans in Ontario since the summer of 2001. He emphasizes that the detection of the virus in birds is a reminder that it's primarily a disease of birds, but it can be transmitted to people when mosquitoes that have fed on infected birds and later bite humans. He says it is not spread through person-to-person contact and is not transmitted directly from birds to people. He adds the public is encouraged to take steps such as covering up, limiting their time outdoors, and removing standing water from their properties to prevent mosquitoes from breeding.
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1: In sports on the diamond, the Toronto Blue Jays wrapped up a three-game set with the San Francisco Giants with a 10-0 win last night. Toronto now travels to San Diego for a weekend set with the Padres starting tomorrow. In the WNBA, the Toronto Tempo fell to Golden State 83-75 last night. The quarterfinal round begins today at the FIFA World Cup with France facing Morocco. And in the CFL, Week 6 kicks off tonight with Ottawa in Edmonton.
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1: In Elliott Lake, mainly cloudy with some sunny breaks today and temperatures reaching a high of 24 this afternoon. Overnight, partly cloudy and 16. And then Friday, a mix of sun and clouds and temperatures reaching a high of 26. Meanwhile, on the island, cloudy with some showers today and temperatures reaching a high of 23 this afternoon. Overnight, partly cloudy and 18. And then Friday, mainly sunny and temperatures reaching a high of 26.
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8: Moose weather for Algoma, Manitoulin.
9: In Elliott Lake, mainly cloudy with some sunny breaks today and temperatures reaching a high of 24 this afternoon. Overnight, partly cloudy and 16. And then Friday, a mix of sun and clouds and temperatures reaching a high of 26. Meanwhile, on the island, cloudy with some showers today and temperatures reaching a high of 23 this afternoon. Overnight, partly cloudy and 18. And then Friday, mainly sunny and temperatures reaching a high of 26.
8: 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Algoma, Manitoulin's biggest variety.

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5: In Elliott Lake, mainly cloudy with some sunny breaks today and temperatures reaching a high of 24 this afternoon. Overnight, partly cloudy and 16. And then Friday, a mix of sun and clouds and temperatures reaching a high of 26. Meanwhile, on the island, cloudy with some showers today and temperatures reaching a high of 23 this afternoon. Overnight, partly cloudy and 18. And then Friday, mainly sunny and temperatures reaching a high of 26.
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1: Moose weather for Algoma, Manitouin.
6: And Elliott Lake, mainly cloudy with some sunny breaks today and temperatures reaching a high of 24 this afternoon. Overnight, partly cloudy and 16. And then Friday, a mix of sun and clouds and temperatures reaching a high of 26. Meanwhile, on the island, cloudy with some showers today and temperatures reaching a high of 23 this afternoon. Overnight, partly cloudy and 18. And then Friday, mainly sunny and temperatures reaching a high of 26.
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2: 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Algoma, Manitoulin's biggest variety. Are water coolers still a thing? If so, the Moose is what everyone's talking about. Algoma, Manitoulin's biggest variety. 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
4: In Elliott Lake, mainly cloudy with some sunny breaks today and temperatures reaching a high of 24 this afternoon. Overnight, partly cloudy and 16. And then Friday, a mix of sun and clouds and temperatures reaching a high of 26. Meanwhile, on the island, cloudy with some showers today and temperatures reaching a high of 23 this afternoon. Overnight, partly cloudy and 18. And then Friday, mainly sunny and temperatures reaching a high of 26.
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1: Moose weather for Algoma, Manitoulin.
6: In Elliott Lake, mainly cloudy with some sunny breaks today and temperatures reaching a high of 24 this afternoon. Overnight, partly cloudy and 16. And then Friday, a mix of sun and clouds and temperatures reaching a high of 26. Meanwhile, on the island, cloudy with some showers today and temperatures reaching a high of 23 this afternoon. Overnight, partly cloudy and 18. And then Friday, mainly sunny and temperatures reaching a high of 26.
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8: In Elliott Lake, mainly cloudy with some sunny breaks today and temperatures reaching a high of 24 this afternoon. Overnight, partly cloudy and 16. And then Friday, a mix of sun and clouds and temperatures reaching a high of 26. Meanwhile, on the island, cloudy with some showers today and temperatures reaching a high of 23 this afternoon. Overnight, partly cloudy and 18. And then Friday, mainly sunny and temperatures reaching a high of 26.
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6: In Elliott Lake, mainly cloudy with some sunny breaks today and temperatures reaching a high of 24 this afternoon. Overnight, partly cloudy and 16. And then Friday, a mix of sun and clouds and temperatures reaching a high of 26. Meanwhile, on the island, cloudy with some showers today and temperatures reaching a high of 23 this afternoon. Overnight, partly cloudy and 18. And then Friday, mainly sunny and temperatures reaching a high of 26.
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6: In Elliott Lake, mainly cloudy with some sunny breaks today and temperatures reaching a high of 24 this afternoon. Overnight, partly cloudy and 16. And then Friday, a mix of sun and clouds and temperatures reaching a high of 26. Meanwhile, on the island, cloudy with some showers today and temperatures reaching a high of 23 this afternoon. Overnight, partly cloudy and 18. And then Friday, mainly sunny and temperatures reaching a high of 26.
0: 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Algoma Manitoulin's biggest variety.

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1: Good afternoon, I am Mauricio Prado. Nickel Belt MPP Franz Chelinas will join residents in celebrating Lively's 75th anniversary. Chelinas will attend the opening ceremony tomorrow and participate in the anniversary parade on Saturday. She says the celebration brings together residents, community leaders, and visitors to commemorate the decades of community pride, history, and achievement in Lively. The town was planned and built by Inco 75 years ago to house workers of the Crankton mine. The Anishinaabeg Nation says the announcement of the Northern Shield Energy Corridor has blindsided First Nations. Richard Coffin with more.
2: Along with saying the pipeline project represents a significant threat to their land, water, and future generations, Grand Council Chief Linda DeBossigay calls the situation alarming, saying no meaningful discussions or consultations took place before its public reveal. She says governments have time and again treated First Nations as an afterthought and only engage in discussions after they've asserted their inherent and treaty rights. DeBossigay says major infrastructure projects that cross First Nations traditional territory must include meaningful engagement, consent, and respect for all First Nations along the project corridors. In a release announcing the proposed route on Monday, the province said it has initiated its duty to consult with Indigenous partners and communities. I'm Richard Coffin.
1: Transport Canada is reminding the public that flying a drone within 5 nautical miles or 9.3 kilometers of wildfires is illegal and dangerous. Officials say as crews continue to battle wildfires across the country, unauthorized drones have been seen near wildfire areas. They say the aircraft surrounding wildfires is restricted to aircraft involved in responding to the fire, adding unauthorized drones create a serious risk of collision with firefighting aircraft. Along with the possibility of jail time, the agency says penalties can include fines up to $3,000 for individuals and $15,000 for corporations. Canada's direct involvement as a co-host of the FIFA World Cup may be over, but officials say it will have a lasting impact. The last match played on Canadian soil was on Tuesday night at BC Place. 13 matches were hosted in Toronto and Vancouver. Secretary of State for Sport Adam Vancouverin says, from historic matches and record audience to celebrations in communities across the country, Canadians have embraced the tournament and come together to support our national team. He says seeing the men's team make history has been a defining moment for our country. Vancouverin says momentum created through the tournament lays the foundation for stronger hosting capacity, economic opportunity, community infrastructure, and new pathways for children and youth to take part in sport.
0: 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Moose weather for Algoma Manitoulin.
3: Partly cloudy tonight, chance of showers and a low of 14. Mix of sun and cloud tomorrow and a high of 27. On the island, partly cloudy, chance of showers and a low of 16 this evening. Sun and cloud tomorrow with a high of 26.

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1: Moose weather for Algoma, Manitoulin.
7: Partly cloudy tonight, chance of showers and a low of 14. Mix of sun and cloud tomorrow and a high of 27. On the island, partly cloudy, chance of showers and a low of 16 this evening. Sun and cloud tomorrow with a high of 26.
1: Algoma, Manitoulin's biggest variety.
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5: Partly cloudy tonight, chance of showers and a low of 14. Mix of sun and cloud tomorrow and a high of 27. On the island, partly cloudy, chance of showers and a low of 16 this evening. Sun and cloud tomorrow with a high of 26.
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Except 8-track. I mean, seriously, 8-track? Algoma Manitoulin's biggest variety. 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
1: Good afternoon, I am Mauricio Prado. Nickel Belt MPP Franz Chelinas will join residents in celebrating Lively's 75th anniversary. Chelinas will attend the opening ceremony tomorrow and participate in the anniversary parade on Saturday. She says the celebration brings together residents, community leaders, and visitors to commemorate the decades of community pride, history, and achievement in Lively. The town was planned and built by Inco 75 years ago to house workers of the Crankton mine. The Anishinaabeg Nation says the announcement of the Northern Shield Energy Corridor has blindsided First Nations. Richard Coffin with more.
2: Along with saying the pipeline project represents a significant threat to their land, water, and future generations, Grand Council Chief Linda DeBosage calls the situation alarming, saying no meaningful discussions or consultations took place before its public reveal. She says governments have time and again treated First Nations as an afterthought and only engage in discussions after they've asserted their inherent and treaty rights. DeBosage says major infrastructure projects that cross First Nations traditional territory must include meaningful engagement, consent, and respect for all First Nations along the project corridors. In a release announcing the proposed route on Monday, the province said it has initiated its duty to consult with Indigenous partners and communities. I'm Richard Coffin.
1: Transport Canada is reminding the public that flying a drone within 5 nautical miles or 9.3 kilometers of wildfires is illegal and dangerous. Officials say as crews continue to battle wildfires across the country, unauthorized drones have been seen near wildfire areas. They say the aircraft surrounding wildfires is restricted to aircraft involved in responding to the fire, adding unauthorized drones create a serious risk of collision with firefighting aircraft, along with the possibility of jail time. The agency says penalties can include fines up to $3,000 for individuals and $15,000 for corporations. Canada's direct involvement as a co-host of the FIFA World Cup may be over, but officials say it will have a lasting impact. The last match played on Canadian soil was on Tuesday night at BC Place. 13 matches were hosted in Toronto and Vancouver. Secretary of State for Sport Adam Vancouverin says, from historic matches and record audience to celebrations in communities across the country, Canadians have embraced the tournament and come together to support our national team. He says seeing the men's team make history has been a defining moment for our country. Vancouverin says momentum created through the tournament lays the foundation for stronger hosting capacity, economic opportunity, community infrastructure, and new pathways for children and youth to take part in sport.
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3: In sports, the quarterfinals kick off at the FIFA World Cup today with France playing Morocco. And the CFL Ottawa is in Edmonton tonight.
0: Moose weather for Algoma Manitoulin.
3: Partly cloudy tonight, chance of showers and a low of 14. Mix of sun and cloud tomorrow and a high of 27. On the island, partly cloudy, chance of showers and a low of 16 this evening. Sun and cloud tomorrow with a high of 26.
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0: Moose weather for Algoma, Manitoulin.
5: Partly cloudy tonight, chance of showers and a low of 14. Mix of sun and cloud tomorrow and a high of 27. On the island, partly cloudy, chance of showers and a low of 16 this evening. Sun and cloud tomorrow with a high of 26.
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12: Partly cloudy tonight, chance of showers and a low of 14. Mix of sun and cloud tomorrow and a high of 27. On the island, partly cloudy, chance of showers and a low of 16 this evening. Sun and cloud tomorrow with a high of 26.
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0: Moose weather for Algoma, Manitoulin.
6: Partly cloudy tonight, chance of showers and a low of 14. Mix of sun and cloud tomorrow and a high of 27. On the island, partly cloudy, chance of showers and a low of 16 this evening. Sun and cloud tomorrow with a high of 26.
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5: Moose Weather for Algoma, Manitouan.
6: Partly cloudy tonight, chance of showers and a low of 14. Mix of sun and cloud tomorrow and a high of 27. On the island, partly cloudy, chance of showers and a low of 16 this evening. Sun and cloud tomorrow with a high of 26.
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0: Moose weather for Algoma, Manitoulin.
6: Partly cloudy tonight, chance of showers and a low of 14. Mix of sun and cloud tomorrow and a high of 27. On the island, partly cloudy, chance of showers and a low of 16 this evening. Sun and cloud tomorrow with a high of 26.
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9: Partly cloudy tonight, chance of showers and a low of 14. Mix of sun and cloud tomorrow and a high of 27. On the island, partly cloudy, chance of showers and a low of 16 this evening. Sun and cloud tomorrow with a high of 26.
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